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1: Cloudy skies tonight with a chance for storms. Lows around 63, winds out of the south, 10 to 15 miles per hour. Cloudy skies with a few peaks of sun tomorrow. Chance for storms, highs level off around 82. Lows level off around 63 tomorrow night. Chance for storms. From the cool 103.5 Weather Center, powered by Weatherology, I'm staff meteorologist Laura Lockwood. Right now, 66.
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4: Cloudy skies tonight with a chance for storms. Lows around 63, winds out of the south, 10 to 15 miles per hour. Cloudy skies with a few peaks of sun tomorrow. Chance for storms, highs level off around 82. Lows level off around 63 tomorrow night. Chance for storms. From the Cool 103.5 Weather Center, powered by Weatherology, I'm staff meteorologist Laura Lockwood. Right now, 66.
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4: 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Melanie Wilkinson joins us here in studio.
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5: 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We've had quite a week. A lot of things have been happening.
2: 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From the Better Homes and Gardens Real Estate, the Good Life Group Studios.
6: Tonight with a chance for storms. Lows around 63, winds out of the south 10 to 15 miles per hour. Mainly cloudy tomorrow. Chance for storms. Highs level off around 82. Chance of thunderstorms tomorrow night. Lows dip down to about 63. Partly cloudy. On the Cool 103.5 Weather Center, powered by Weatherology, I'm staff meteorologist Laura Lockwood. Currently it's 68 degrees.
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4: Cloudy tonight with a chance for storms. Lows around 63, winds out of the south, 10 to 15 miles per hour. Mainly cloudy tomorrow. Chance for storms, highs level off around 82. Chance of thunderstorms tomorrow night. Lows dip down to about 63, partly cloudy. From the Cool 103.5 Weather Center, powered by Weatherology, I'm staff meteorologist Laura Lockwood. Currently, it's 68 degrees.
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3: Cloudy tonight with a chance for storms. Lows around 63, winds out of the south, 10 to 15 miles per hour. Mainly cloudy tomorrow. Chance for storms, highs level off around 82. Chance of thunderstorms tomorrow night, lows dip down to about 63, partly cloudy. From the cool 103.5 Weather Center, powered by Weatherology, I'm staff meteorologist Laura Lockwood. Right now, 66.
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8: Cloudy tonight with a chance for storms. Lows around 63, winds out of the south, 10 to 15 miles per hour. Mainly cloudy tomorrow. Chance for storms, highs level off around 82. Chance of thunderstorms tomorrow night. Lows dip down to about 63, partly cloudy. From the Cool 103.5 Weather Center, powered by Weatherology, I'm staff meteorologist Laura Lockwood. Right now, 66.
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2: Cloudy tonight with a chance for storms. Lows around 63. Winds out of the south, 10 to 15 miles per hour. Mainly cloudy tomorrow. Chance for storms. Highs level off around 82. Chance of thunderstorms tomorrow night. Lows dip down to about 63. Partly cloudy. From the Cool 103.5 Weather Center, powered by Weatherology, I'm staff meteorologist Laura Lockwood. Right now, 70.
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2: Cloudy tonight with a chance for storms. Lows around 63, winds out of the south, 10 to 15 miles per hour. Mainly cloudy tomorrow. Chance for storms, highs level off around 82. Chance of thunderstorms tomorrow night. Lows dip down to about 63, partly cloudy. From the cool 103.5 Weather Center, powered by Weatherology, I'm staff meteorologist Laura Lockwood. Right now, 70.
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2: Cloudy tonight with a chance for storms. Lows around 63, winds out of the south, 10 to 15 miles per hour. Mainly cloudy tomorrow. Chance for storms, highs level off around 82. Chance of thunderstorms tomorrow night. Lows dip down to about 63, partly cloudy. On the Cool 103.5 Weather Center, powered by Weatherology, I'm staff meteorologist Laura Lockwood. Right now, it's 66 degrees.
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1: Cloudy tonight with a chance for storms. Lows around 63, winds out of the south, 10 to 15 miles per hour. Mainly cloudy tomorrow. Chance for storms, highs level off around 82. Chance of thunderstorms tomorrow night. Lows dip down to about 63, partly cloudy. From the cool 103.5 Weather Center, powered by Weatherology, I'm staff meteorologist Laura Lockwood. Right now, it's 66 degrees.
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1: Cloudy skies expected overnight with a chance for storms. Lows level off around 63. Winds out of the south, 8 to 15 miles per hour. Mainly cloudy skies expected Thursday. Chance for storms. Highs around 82. Partly cloudy Thursday night. Chance for storms. Lows level off around 63. From the cool 103.5 Weather Center, I'm meteorologist Laura Lockwood. Right now, 66.
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2: Cloudy skies expected overnight with a chance for storms. Lows of a low around 63 with

0: 15 miles per hour. Mainly cloudy skies expected Thursday. Chance for storms, highs around 82. Partly cloudy Thursday night. Chance for storms, lows level off around 63. From the cool 103.5 Weather Center, I'm meteorologist Laura Lockwood. Right now, 66.
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2: Chance of thunderstorms overnight. Otherwise, cloudy skies expected. Lows dip down to about 63. Southerly winds, 8 to 15 miles per hour. Cloudy skies expected. Thursday, thunderstorms likely. Daytime highs approaching 78. Slight chance of thunderstorms. Thursday night, lows around 62. Partly cloudy. From the cool 103.5 Weather Center, I'm meteorologist Laura Lockwood. Currently, it's 66 degrees.
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3: Chance of thunderstorms overnight. Otherwise, cloudy skies expected. Lows dip down to about 63. Southerly winds, 8 to 15 miles per hour. Cloudy skies expected. Thursday, thunderstorms likely. Daytime highs approaching 78. Slight chance of thunderstorms. Thursday night, lows around 62, partly cloudy. From the cool 103.5 Weather Center, I'm meteorologist Laura Lockwood. Currently, it's 66 degrees.
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1: Chance of thunderstorms overnight, otherwise overcast skies. Lows of aloft around 63. Southerly winds 8 to 15 miles per hour. Cloudy skies expected again Thursday. Thunderstorms likely. Daytime highs approaching 78. From the cool 103.5 Weather Center, powered by Weatherology, I'm staff meteorologist Jennifer Wojcicki. Right now, 70.
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1: Chance of thunderstorms overnight.

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1: Chance of thunderstorms overnight, otherwise overcast skies. Lows of aloft around 63. Southerly winds 8 to 15 miles per hour. Cloudy skies expected again Thursday. Thunderstorms likely. Daytime highs approaching 78. From the cool 103.5 Weather Center, powered by Weatherology, I'm staff meteorologist Jennifer Wojcicki. Right now, it's 66 degrees.
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2: Chance of thunderstorms overnight, otherwise overcast skies. Lows of aloft around 63. Southerly winds 8 to 15 miles per hour. Cloudy skies expected again Thursday. Thunderstorms likely. Daytime highs approaching 78. From the cool 103.5 Weather Center, powered by Weatherology, I'm staff meteorologist Jennifer Wojcicki. Right now, it's 66 degrees.
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3: Chance of thunderstorms overnight, otherwise overcast skies. Lows level off around 63. Southerly winds 8 to 15 miles per hour. Cloudy skies expected again Thursday. Thunderstorms likely. Daytime highs approaching 78. From the cool 103.5 Weather Center, powered by Weatherology, I'm staff meteorologist Jennifer Wojcicki. Right now, it's 66 degrees.
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2: Chance of thunderstorms overnight, otherwise overcast skies. Lows of a low around 63. Southerly winds 8 to 15 miles per hour. Cloudy skies expected again Thursday. Thunderstorms likely. Daytime highs approaching 78. From the cool 103.5 Weather Center, powered by Weatherology, I'm staff meteorologist Jennifer Vujicic. Right now, it's 66 degrees.
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2: Thunderstorms likely today, otherwise cloudy skies expected. Daytime highs approaching 78. South winds 8 to 15 miles per hour. Slight chance of thunderstorms. Tonight, lows level off around 62. Partly cloudy skies. From the cool 103.5 Weather Center, I'm meteorologist Jennifer Wojcicki. Currently, it's 64 degrees.
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5: Thunderstorms likely today, otherwise cloudy skies expected. Daytime highs approaching 78. South winds 8 to 15 miles per hour. Slight chance of thunderstorms tonight. Lows level off around 62. Partly cloudy skies. From the cool 103.5 Weather Center, I'm meteorologist Jennifer Wojcicki. Currently, it's 64 degrees.
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4: Thunderstorms likely today, otherwise cloudy skies expected. Daytime highs approaching 78. South winds 8 to 15 miles per hour. Slight chance of thunderstorms. Tonight, lows level off around 62. Partly cloudy skies. From the cool 103.5 Weather Center, I'm meteorologist Jennifer Wojcicki. Currently, it's 64 degrees.
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1: 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I'm Chad Moyer. 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Well, in the grains, soybean futures reached multi-month lows yesterday. Traders worrying less about supplies with mostly good weather at the start of the growing season in the U.S. Uncertainty over a lasting agreement between the U.S. and Iran pushed crude oil futures higher across all three sessions this week. That said, the agriculture commodities have discarded that bullish influence. Today, USDA releases its export sales report this morning. Traders will be looking for demand signals following the recent price declines of U.S. crops. For the week ending May 29th, U.S. ethanol production averaged 1.1 million barrels per day. That's slightly higher than the week before. U.S. dollar could continue its fall if expectations for U.S. interest rate increases build. The Senate Ag Committee chairman sees enough support in the Senate to pass E15 nationwide year-round. Favorable crop weather, though, in the Midwest for the near future, raising little concern for early season crop growth. So far this week, soybean futures are down 33 cents. Wheat is down 24. Corn is down about 15 cents. Here in the overnight session in the ECBOT this morning, we are lower. July corn down 4.5, 427. December down 4.75 at 455. July soybeans are down 6 cents at 1148. November down a nickel at 1162.25. July bean oil down 12. July soybean meal down 40 cents a ton. July Kansas City wheat a half down at 6.23 and a half, and September is down a half at 6.35 and a quarter. There's a recap of the markets. 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
1: Thunderstorms likely today, otherwise cloudy skies expected. Daytime highs approaching 78. South winds 8 to 15 miles per hour. Slight chance of thunderstorms. Tonight, lows level off around 62. Partly cloudy skies. From the cool 103.5 Weather Center, I'm meteorologist Jennifer Wojcicki. Currently, it's 64 degrees.
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9: Community highlights.
11: All right, we have some special guests in studio with us here. 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
11: Welcome in. 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Melanie Wilkinson joins us here in studio.
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9: 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From the Better Homes and Gardens Real Estate, the Good Life Group Studios.
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4: Thunderstorms likely today, otherwise cloudy skies expected. Daytime highs approaching 78. South winds 8 to 15 miles per hour. Slight chance of thunderstorms tonight. Lows level off around 62. Partly cloudy skies. From the cool 103.5 Weather Center, I'm meteorologist Jennifer Wojcicki. Currently, it's 64 degrees.
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6: 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Happy Thursday. It's June the 4th, 2026. I'm Parker Sizem here on the Cool Morning Show. We're here live from the Better Homes and Gardens Real Estate, Good Life Group Studios. 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

0: 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We have it all organized right there, from sports to community podcasts to the week that was Melanie Wilkinson. By the way, we haven't recorded a podcast with Melanie in a while where she talks about some things going on here around York County. We will get one with Melanie this week, but you could find that on the Cool Radio app, brought to you by Better Homes and Gardens Real Estate, the Good Life Group. More music next here from Stevie Nicks and Robert Palmer. 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
3: It's the first confirmed case in the U.S. in decades. I'm Alex Makovica, joining you this Thursday with the latest in agriculture news. Good morning. Late last night, the USDA confirming its first case of New World screwworm in Texas since the flesh-eating parasite was eradicated from the country in the 1960s. Lab testing confirming that parasite in a three-week-old calf in Zavala County near La Pryor, Texas. Federal and state officials have established a quarantine zone, delayed a response team, and increased their surveillance. They've also accelerated the release of sterile flies in the area. Ag Secretary Brooke Rollins says producers need to understand what the detection means and what it doesn't.
4: This pest does not cause any sort of a food safety issue. It is not a disease, but simply an insect that feeds on living tissues.
3: Officials say infected animals can be treated successfully when detected early. There's currently just the one confirmed case in the U.S. It comes after weeks of concern with the parasite moving through Mexico. KKV Trading's Brad Coima, in the latest episode of Cattle Call, said the industry now needs to focus on management rather than speculation.
5: The way that they've handled this up to this point is just exasperating to me. I mean, they've made this thing sound like it is like death march or something like that. This is treatable. Part of me is like, let's get it in the market. Let's figure out that we're going to treat it, and let's get on down the road and go back to normal. That still isn't going to create any more live cattle that are fat here in the next 60 days anyway. So
3: that market sentiment shared with David Erickson of Ag Optimist, who said on the Rural Radio Network yesterday afternoon,
6: "We have really blown this out of proportion. So if it is officially confirmed, will it really matter, or will it be a buy the fact, sell the rumor?"
3: Those comments made ahead of the confirmation yesterday. From the Nebraska Soybean Board Studios, I'm Alex Makovica.
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7: The purpose of business is to create value for the customer. 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
0: He shares lessons from growing U-Stop across Nebraska, taking over the family business, and why companies that stop evolving eventually fall behind.
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0: I guess that's the question. I don't know. Robert Palmer there. Stevie Nicks a moment ago. More music on the way. We'll get to Earth, Wind, and Fire, some Huey Lewis, and the great John Lennon. That's all next, right after your weather forecast. It's going to be another hot one today around the... I should stop saying that. Guys, we're in June. It's always going to be a hot one. It's going to be warm today. Temperatures up into the 80s. We'll look at that weather forecast with some current temperatures on the way. More music after this. It's Cool Radio.
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0: Thunderstorms likely today. Otherwise, cloudy skies expected. Daytime highs approaching 78. South winds 8 to 15 miles per hour. Slight chance of thunderstorms. Tonight, lows level off around 62. Partly cloudy skies. From the cool 103.5 Weather Center, I'm meteorologist Jennifer Wojcicki. Currently, it's 64 degrees.
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0: Good times, great music, cool radio. John Lennon, watching the wheels on this Thursday morning, almost a Friday. The morning show brought to you by Daylight Donuts at the Way Station in York. They're also in Genoa today with their donut trailer, and they'll be there until 10 o'clock this morning. So if you're in Genoa at the Genoa Medical Clinic, 706 Ewing Avenue, Daylight Donuts is there until 10 a.m. or until they sell out, so get there quick. And then tomorrow they're in Aurora, across from the bank on 12th Street, from 7 a.m. to 10. Or they're at their Way Station in York, open from 6 a.m. to noon. They got their Flavors of the Week this week, the Sausage, Egg, and Cheese Turnover. Try that out. Or their Baklava. Give that a try if you've never tried it before. Baklava at Daylight Donuts. And then tomorrow, also National Donut Day, they have 5-cent donut holes at the Way Station at Daylight Donuts until supplies last. So get there bright and early tomorrow morning on National Donut Day. That's Daylight Donuts, proud sponsors of the Cool Morning Show.
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3: Storms likely today, otherwise cloudy skies expected. Daytime highs approaching 78. South winds 8 to 15 miles per hour. Slight chance for storms. Tonight, lows level off around 62. Partly cloudy skies. From the cool 103.5 Weather Center, powered by Weatherology, I'm staff meteorologist Jennifer Wojcicki. Right now, it's 64 degrees.
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4: Joe Miller in with us with CASA for York County. Joe, how's it going?
5: Great, great. Good to see you, Parker. We're just kicking off our annual 2026 CASA for York County Duck Race fundraiser.
4: Duck races are always fun. 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
5: All right, we're going to have the event. 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Yep. Winning prizes.
4: So how can people get the ducks?
5: There's a couple different ways you can get them. You can purchase your tickets at the York Chamber of Commerce or from a CASA board member. You can also buy tickets at the York Farmers Market on June 11th and 25th, as well as July 9th, 23rd, and 30th. So there's a lot of different ways there you can purchase your tickets.
4: Lots of dates there at the Farmers Market. How much are tickets?
5: Tickets are $5 a piece.
4: $5 a piece. There you go. Some prizes to give out as well.
5: I'll tell you, we have some huge prizes again this year, Parker. Some prizes that I don't think anybody would not want to win.
4: Right.
5: We have a grand prize of $1,000 cash. Second prize, a $750 chamber gift card. Third prize, $500 grocery gift card to Grand Central Foods. Fourth prize, $300 to Ace Hardware gift card. And then we have something kind of cool. It's five lucky ducks with $100 a piece winner for those. Those are just drawn randomly. You can have the slowest duck and still win $100.
4: So those are the lucky ducks out there. But you got to be a lucky duck yourself. Go purchase some of these tickets. $5 per ticket. So it's kicked off now. Right, you can contact anybody, a CASA board member, York Chamber of Commerce, the farmers markets that are coming up starting today, correct?
5: Yeah, starting today. It's off and running, so get your ducks.
4: Very good. Joe, anything else to add about this event coming up or anything else with CASA for York County?
5: You know, I'll tell you, last year, 2025, we had a huge support from the community and surrounding community, and we had a lot of happy prize winners during the duck race. So support York CASA for York County as you always do, guys, and thank you for your time.
4: Right. Thank you, Joe. Have a good rest of your day.
5: Thanks, Parker.
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0: It's the Four Seasons on Cool Radio, December 1963. On the way, more music from Blondie, and we'll get to Prince in this 8 o'clock hour. We'll also look at some rain total amounts, and the rain amounts brought to you by Ranke Manufacturing, different by design, proven by results. We'll take a look at what's been going on around the area over the last 24 hours or so with some rain showers moving through. More in this morning, it's sprinkling right here at the radio station currently in York, and some heavier rain amounts toward the southeast here of us, right near the border, near Blue Hill, Red Cloud, Superior, getting some heavier amounts this morning, moving up to the northeast. So we'll see if we get any of that coming up here over the next few hours, but some light sprinkles here around the Cool Radio listening area this morning. More music again right after this break. 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

0: partying like it's 1999 with Prince right here on Cool Radio. Good times, great music. 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Here at the York Radio Station, we received about a half inch of rain with some storms that moved through yesterday and over the last 24 hours. We are getting some lighter amounts this morning, sprinkling right now around York. There are some heavier amounts of rain to the southwest of us near the border. Red Clouds, Superior, getting some heavier rain this morning that is moving northeast. So we may get some of that here later this morning into the afternoon. But again, a half inch here in the York area. Other amounts around York, 4/10 close to the York County area. You don't have to go very far to see some totals over an inch. McCool Junction, about an inch and a quarter in areas around there in Clay County near Sutton, over an inch of rain. South of that, that's where they got the most rain. Knuckles Counties, Thayer Counties, over 2-inch values near Nelson. And then in Thayer County, northwest of Hebron, almost 2.5 inches of rain there yesterday. So we are expecting some more later today, maybe some severe weather coming up tomorrow. We'll keep you updated with all the latest here on Cool Radio with that. Right now, let's take a break. We'll look at your full weather forecast coming up next with some current temperatures, more music on the way from the B-52s, some David Bowie, and Hall & Oates. 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
8: Storms likely today, otherwise cloudy skies expected. Daytime highs approaching 78. South winds 8 to 15 miles per hour.

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1: Tonight, lows level off around 62. Partly cloudy skies. From the cool 103.5 Weather Center, powered by Weatherology, I'm staff meteorologist Jennifer Wojcicki. Right now, it's 64 degrees.
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0: 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On the ways to end this 8 o'clock hour, Jackson Browne and the Rolling Stones. That's next. It's Cool Radio.
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4: 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Grains were mixed overnight with some follow-through selling in the corn and soybean futures. Crude oil is also several dollars lower this morning, which will add some additional pressure. July corn futures have fallen over 60 cents since early May and are very oversold. U.S. corn export sales from last week were 34.8 million bushels old crop and 9.6 million bushels new. Soybeans are lower with good rains in the forecast. No interest from China and new estimates that soybean acres may be up as much as 1.5 million acres from the March planting intentions. Soybean export sales last week were 10.2 million bushels for old crop and 8.9 million new. And wheat futures were mixed to slightly higher last night, supported by some news that China's wheat crop has suffered some problems that will downgrade up to 8 million metric tons to feed. July corn is down 4.25 at 4.27 1/4. December down 4 at 4.55 3/4. July soybeans are down 8 3/4 at 11.45 1/2. November down 8 1/2 at 11.58 3/4. July Chicago wheat up 1 1/4 at 5.88 1/2. September up 1 1/4 at 6.02. July KC wheat is unchanged at 6.24. September down 1/4 at 6.35 1/2. June live cattle are down 17 cents at 246.50. August down 77 at 237.10. August feeders are down 275 at 339.20. And September down 215 at 337.17. July lean hogs down 172 at $100.27. 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

Boulevard by Jackson Browne on Cool Radio. Good times, great music. Almost 9 o'clock on this Thursday morning, top of the hour. We'll talk some sports with Eric Allgood in the crossover. That's next. First, I've got the Stones right here and Stevie Wonder coming up. It's Cool Radio.

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2: Thunderstorms likely today, otherwise cloudy skies expected. Daytime highs approaching 76. South winds 8 to 15 miles per hour. Chance for storms tonight, lows dip down to about 62. Mainly cloudy skies expected. From the cool 103.5 Weather Center, powered by Weatherology, I'm staff meteorologist Jennifer Wojcicki. Right now, it's 64 degrees.
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4: Good morning and happy Thursday. Time for the crossover. We're here live from the Better Homes and Gardens Real Estate, the Good Life Group Studios in York. Eric Allgood with me this morning. Eric, how we doing?
5: Good. Enjoying some more rain, I guess, because, well, you better enjoy it while it's here, because we know that sometimes it goes away.
4: It does. Went away for a long time. People were talking about it. It was a heavy topic. Well, it's here, and it's good. I know for a lot of people out there, some parts are getting a lot more than other parts, right, as you could see as well. But I don't know. Good rain for sure. So
5: yep, we'll take it.
4: Let's talk about some sports here. Really want to just kind of go over some national stuff. Yesterday, NBA Finals. We were talking about yesterday. I had the thought of, wow, the Western Conference team, whoever that was, the Thunder or the Spurs, that team was going to roll all the way through. They had been battle-tested throughout the season, all of that. No, the Knicks
5: get
4: game number one. Jalen Brunson kind of led the way there, hit a big-time three late in that game, but the Knicks win 105-95 on the road in San Antonio in game one and have a lead 1-0 in the NBA Finals. And we're not even going back to New York yet. We still have a game in San Antonio before that. So 12th straight playoff win there for the New York Knicks. Mm-hmm. They're hot right now, playing with some fire.
5: And the thing for me keeps going back to on the road. And it seems like whether you're home or away in the playoffs matters a little less nowadays. But still, to go on the road, to be out of your normal routine and not play very well through three quarters, and then still make that turnaround. The worst it got was 14 points, which in hindsight isn't bad. I've struggled with this too. Like a 12-point lead in a high school game feels like it's a mountain to climb, right? It's four possessions.
4: Mm-hmm. mm-hmm.
5: I mean, with the 3-point shot, you know, it's four possessions. In the NBA, you got guys that all they do is shoot threes.
4: Yeah.
5: It's like four. You can make do 12-0 in like a minute and a half, and force a timeout, and now you're tied.
4: Yep.
5: Doesn't always
4: happen.
5: Always
4: a 20-point lead in the NBA has been so easy to come back from. You see it all the time.
5: Right.
4: Every single night, it seems like, in the NBA, there's a 20-point lead at one point, and then that team comes back and makes it a game. They either lose or whatever, they come back and win. That's just what it seems like it is. But San Antonio kind of had that first half lead, but the Knicks shut them down in the second half. Only 21 points in the third quarter for the Spurs, and then 19 points in the fourth quarter to shut it down. Jalen Brunson with 30 points led the way. You had Karl Anthony Towns with 18. He played great defense on Victor Wembanyama, who got his number. He had 26, 12, two assists. He was 12 for 13 at the free throw line, but holding that guy in check is going to be a key to this series, period, end of story. And he was 6 of 21 from the field last night, too. 2 for 9 from 3. So Wemby wasn't himself, and when he's not, the Spurs are going to struggle. So it's kind of all eyes are going to be on him, certainly for game two, I would think.
5: And then here's I'm an old man in training. You got a guy, he's how tall? 7'6" or something like that? And you're taking 9 threes and 12 twos. Get your butt in the post.
4: Yep.
5: Like, come on.
4: Yep.
5: Like, that's not how basketball is played now. But like, oh my God, what are you doing?
4: Have you seen after he's had bad games, then like a clip would show up online of Greg Popovich, who is not the coach of the Spurs right. anymore, but he's somehow really heavily involved with the team and probably like a coach emeritus title. He's right. deserved it there yeah. in San Antonio. And then there's like him just one-on-one with Wimby, and Pop's always like looking way up at him. And Wimby's right. like, but the words of wisdom he has to be giving him there. And then he'll come back. After those clips show, he'll come back the next game and do really well. So yeah. I bet we'll see a Greg Popovich, Victor Wembanyama yeah. picture online a little bit later today. But that's fun. I'm happy the Knicks won because I think this could be a really good series. If the Spurs would have ran away like you kind of thought they were going to do pretty early on, and they kind of cruise to a first game victory.

0: I feel like this could be a sweep. This could be a quick series. But the Knicks getting the first game, huge, and they've got game two coming up tomorrow night. Stanley Cup final game two is tonight in Carolina with the Vegas Golden Knights and the Carolina Hurricanes. You had Texas Tech and Texas in the Women's College World Series yesterday. Texas won 7-3. Are you kind of pulling for Texas here? I mean, I don't think you want to see any of these teams win, but just to say that Nebraska lost to the team that won the Women's College World Series, is that enough for you? But because I mean they played really well, 7-3 last night. They're one win away now from the College World Series. If Texas Tech wins tonight, they'll play a game three. But I didn't watch it last night. It was kind of a cruising victory there, it looked like, for Texas. But part of me wants to see them win it just to say Nebraska lost to the champs. Yes.
1: Because, okay, so here's how my fandom has to go. Yes, I do want the team that beat Nebraska to do as well as possible.
0: Yeah.
1: Do I want Texas to win a national championship? No.
0: Yeah.
1: No.
0: Right.
1: No, I don't.
0: No.
1: So somehow in my mind, I can split those two statements and they can both be true.
0: Mm-hmm, mm-hmm.
1: Like, does that mean I want Texas Tech to win? Well, I guess, because I really don't necessarily want Texas to win. But I want the team that beat Nebraska to win.
0: Yeah. Yeah.
1: And those are two separate. I know
0: it can be that way.
1: Talking out both sides of my mouth.
0: I know.
1: I get it. But I can't root for Texas.
0: So we'll see what happens there tonight. Game two looks like 7 o'clock, probably somewhere around there on ESPN. But that's the Women's College World Series. That's about all going on around the sports world. NCAA golf happening right now too. Let me click on this headline. Auburn beat UCLA there for the national championship. That Jackson Koivun, have you heard about this guy? This top seed for Auburn?
1: Yeah, I saw the shot, the bunker shot he hit. Was that him or was it one of the other? It was an Auburn guy. I know that.
0: I don't know. I've heard this guy's like the next up type guy in the golf world. May be hearing the word Jackson Koivun on this show. If we talk a lot of golf, you might be hearing this guy in a few years. But yeah, Auburn beat UCLA there for the national championship. Congrats to them.
1: I think it was Koivun. He hit a fairway bunker shot that was about 70 yards, I think it was, to 2 feet. And if you're not a golfer, When you get a fairway bunker shot, first of all, obviously your feet are different because you're not in the grass, so the sand moves a little bit. And if you're close to the green, there's kind of a certain stance and swing things that you do that make it somewhat easier to get the ball out of the sand and onto the green, right? And if you're a longer ways back in a fairway, it's kind of just like a full shot, right? And sometimes, especially those college and pro guys that practice constantly, they handle that shot. But like that 60 to 70 yards is never a full swing, and it's not this little chip shot that's coming out of the green side. Mm-hmm. And the angle that he had to the pin that he had, like, just stupid good.
0: Mm-hmm. Mm-hmm.
1: And you're just like
0: a three-quarter shot or that half shot,
1: half swing. Yeah. The ball looked like it got about 15 feet off the ground, and then hits into the side bank, which should have kicked it way left and missed the hole by 30 feet left. Mm-hmm. Nope, two hops, spins, stops dead on this side hill, and now he's got an uphill two-footer for a birdie. Yep. And you're just like, that. How? Yep. Was that lucky? No. He's like, oh, yeah. And like, he walks out of the bunker like, yep, that's what I meant to do.
0: This guy's the real deal.
1: Okay.
0: He's the top-ranked amateur in the world, along with, now the national champion golfer. Still awaiting whether he's going to turn professional or not going into next season. He's won 6 out of his last 10 starts just in tournaments that he's had, and he won his second Fred Haskins Award, which is the player of the year in college golf. 3-time All-American, 3 SEC championships. This guy's pretty good. So, that's it. That's all we have here today. What you got something else?
1: 12,000 people watching college softball, by the way. Attendance at Devon Park last night.
0: I thought you were talking TV numbers. Should be a lot more than that watching it, but no, person.
1: In person, in Devon Park, 12,149.
0: Yeah.
1: That's cool.
0: Didn't Nebraska set that record? Or is that was
1: I don't know
0: the
1: if that's
0: recent...
1: a record. I just see that it's, I don't know. I'd have to go back to.
0: Didn't I see something? By the way, gosh, now we got to talk about this. I thought I saw something earlier this week during the Arkansas game. I thought I saw something where it was like new attendance record at Devon Park when for the Nebraska Arkansas game on Thursday night. Now, maybe what I was seeing was it was a first round attendance record. At the Women's College World Series.
1: The first day. Nebraska's attendance was 12,605.
0: Right.
1: So about 500 more than the championship first round.
0: But that's not the all-time record at that stadium for a Women's College World Series game, right?
1: No.
0: Because they got 12-1 yesterday. Is that what you said? 12-1. Husker fans are that good, huh? We're that good.
1: We don't even have an attendance number for the Texas Tech Mississippi State game. I'm looking at day one, game by game now. And Texas got beat by Tennessee, remember. They came through the loser's bracket to get to the championship. The Texas and Tennessee game had 11,900.
0: Nothing. Didn't get it. 12-6. That's the number we're looking for
1: 12-6.
0: To beat this number.
1: Can we beat 12-6?
0: Nobody got more than that. Did Nebraska's Alabama's game, the game against Alabama, the game against Texas, those didn't get more than 12-6, I'm guessing?
1: Nebraska-Alabama got...
0: Well, you're pulling it up pretty quick there. Good job.
1: 12-6-7-9.
0: 12-6. So that
1: was... So Nebraska and Alabama, I think, is the highest.
0: Unless there was another one we haven't...
1: And then we played, Sunday? And the Texas game on Sunday. By the way, we did 12-6 on a weeknight.
0: Yeah, that was Thursday night.
1: As the late game.
0: Yeah. That was the highest attendance this
1: don't,
0: year.
1: Yeah, they don't have information for the Texas game. It doesn't.
0: Sunday?
1: Sunday.
0: Yeah.
1: Yeah.
0: Cool. But, that just tells you Nebraska fans are the best. That's all that needs to tell you right there. Nothing else.
1: And darn it, if it means we need 24 teams in the college football playoff to get Nebraska to a playoff spot, then that's what the NCAA is going to do.
0: That a takeover at that stadium, wherever they would go for that first college football. It would be great, yes. But if they had to go on the road, if they had to go to an SEC school, if they had to go to another Big Ten.
1: We're also talking about Nebraska making the playoffs. Like, we got a long way to go.
0: It's going
1: to
0: happen. What are you talking about? It's going to happen soon.
1: We got a long
0: Maybe
1: way
0: this
1: to go.
0: Year? No, I'm just kidding. All right, let's get out of here. Yeah. Eric, you have a good rest of your day.
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0: 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Let's take a break here. We'll check the weather forecast coming up next. On the way, music from Men at Work and some Rick Astley.
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5: Thunderstorms likely today, otherwise cloudy skies expected. Daytime highs approaching 76. South winds 8 to 15 miles per hour. Chance for storms tonight, lows dip down to about 62. Mainly cloudy skies expected. From the Cool 103.5 Weather Center, powered by Weatherology, I'm Staff Meteorologist Jennifer Wojcicki. Right now, it's 64 degrees.
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0: All right, we have some special guests in studio with us here. We're talking about the Salute to Educators.
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0: Welcome in. Time for the week that was. Melanie Wilkinson joins us here in studio.
6: Good
0: Melanie,
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0: How we doing?
6: 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We've had quite a week. A lot of things have been happening.
3: 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From the Better Homes and Gardens Real Estate, the Good Life Group Studios.
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9: 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July corn is down 8 1/4 at 423 1/4. December down 7 1/2 at 452 1/4. July soybeans down 23 1/4 at 1131. November down 21 1/4 at 1146. July Chicago wheat is down 4 1/2 at 582 3/4. September down 4 1/4 at 596 1/2. July Kansas City wheat down 6 1/4 at 617 3/4. September down 6 at 629 3/4. June live cattle are up $2 at 248.62. August up 232 at 240.17. August feeders are up 532 at 347.95. September up 520 at 344.52. And July lean hogs are down 65 cents at 101.35. That's a check of your markets. 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

0: I'm Parker Sizeb signing off today on this Thursday here on the Cool Morning Show, brought to you by Daylight Donuts. Have a great rest of your day. We'll talk to you all tomorrow on Friday. Goodbye.
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1: Thunderstorms likely today, otherwise cloudy skies expected. Daytime highs approaching 76. South winds 8 to 15 miles per hour. Chance for storms tonight, lows dip down to about 62. Mainly cloudy skies expected. From the cool 103.5 Weather Center, powered by Weatherology, I'm staff meteorologist Jennifer Wojcicki. Currently, it's 66 degrees.
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8: Thunderstorms likely today. Otherwise, cloudy skies expected. Daytime highs approaching 76. South winds 8 to 15 miles per hour. Chance for storms tonight. Lows dip down to about 62. Mainly cloudy skies expected. From the cool 103.5 Weather Center, powered by Weatherology, I'm staff meteorologist Jennifer Wojcicki. Currently, it's 66 degrees.
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5: 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I'm Lacey Shippey for the Rural Radio Network. July corn is down 8 1/4 at 423 1/4. December down 8 1/2 at 451 1/4. July soybeans are down 28 1/2 at 1125 1/2. November down 26 3/4 at 1140 1/2. July Chicago wheat down 6 3/4 at 580 1/2. September down 6 3/4 at 594. July Kansas City wheat down 6 at 618. September down 5 3/4 at 630. June live cattle are up 277 at 249.37. August up 372 at 241.57. August feeders are up 937 at 352. September up 927 at 348.60. And July lean hogs are down 147 at $100.52. That's a look at your markets. 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
2: Thunderstorms likely today, otherwise cloudy skies expected. Highs level off around 74. Southeasterly winds 8 to 15 miles per hour. Chance of thunderstorms tonight, lows level off around 62. Mainly cloudy skies expected. From the cool 103.5 Weather Center, powered by Weatherology, I'm staff meteorologist Jennifer Wojcicki. Currently, it's 66 degrees.
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8: Thunderstorms likely today, otherwise cloudy skies expected. Highs level off around 74. Southeasterly winds 8 to 15 miles per hour. Chance of thunderstorms tonight, lows level off around 62. Mainly cloudy skies expected. From the cool 103.5 Weather Center, powered by Weatherology, I'm staff meteorologist Jennifer Wojcicki. Currently, it's 66 degrees.
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3: 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Time for the week that was. Melanie Wilkinson joins us here in studio.
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5: 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July corn is down 7 at 424.5. December down 7.25 at 452.5. July soybeans are down 29.5 at 1124.5. November down 28.5 at 1138.75. July Chicago wheat is down 6 at 581.25. September down 5.5 at 595.25. July KC wheat down 4.75 at 619.25. September down 4.5 at 631.25. June live cattle are up 255 at 249.15. August up 352 at 241.37. August feeders up 975 at 352.37. September up 980 at 349.12. July lean hogs are down 52 cents at 101.47. 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
4: Storms likely this afternoon. Otherwise, cloudy skies expected. High temperatures reach up to 74. Southeasterly winds, 8 to 15 miles per hour. Chance for storms, tonight, lows level off around 62. Mainly cloudy skies expected. From the cool 103.5 Weather Center, powered by Weatherology, I'm staff meteorologist Jennifer Wojcicki. Right now, 66.
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6: Storms likely this afternoon, otherwise cloudy skies expected. High temperatures reach up to 74. Southeasterly winds, 8 to 15 miles per hour. Chance for storms, tonight, lows level off around 62. Mainly cloudy skies expected. From the Cool 103.5 Weather Center, powered by Weatherology, I'm Staff Meteorologist Jennifer Wojcicki. Right now, 66.
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the Steve Miller Band, spreading some magic, abracadabra. Billy Joel, traveling through the river of dreams. The Knack is coming up, The Doors as well. A lot of bands and groups with the in the name. Right? It is what it is. Good times and great music. That's what we call

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0: showers this afternoon. 74 for our expected high. Chance of precipitation, another 80%, and another 60% chance between 7 and 10 p.m. tonight. Now, tomorrow, during the day, we see sunny and 89 for the high temperature, but that will actually kick up a chance of a shower or potentially a thunderstorm overnight Friday night. We see the same thing on Saturday, 89 for the high, and then we have another chance of showers, maybe a thunderstorm, in the afternoon on Sunday. So if you like it warm, humid, and a lot of rain in your forecast, well, I've got a good forecast for you.
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9: 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I'm Lacey Shippey with a look at your markets here on the Rural Radio Network. July corn down 9 at 422 and a half. December down 9 at 450 and three quarters. July soybeans down 31 and three quarters at 1122 and a quarter. November down 31 and a half at 1135 and three quarters. July Chicago wheat down 6 and three quarters at 580 and a half. September down 6 and a quarter at 594 and a half. July Kansas City wheat down a nickel at 619. September down a nickel at 630 and three quarters. June live cattle are up 272 at 249.35. August up 377 at 241.62. August feeders are limit up. That's 10.75 higher at 353.37. September up the limit at 350.07. July lean hogs are down 30 at 101.70. That's a look at your markets here on the Rural Radio Network.
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2: Storms likely this afternoon, otherwise cloudy skies expected. High temperatures reach up to 74. Southeasterly winds 8 to 15 miles per hour. Chance for storms tonight, lows level off around 62. Mainly cloudy skies expected. From the cool 103.5 Weather Center, powered by Weatherology, I'm staff meteorologist Jennifer Wojcicki. Right now, 66.
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Melissa Etheridge on Core Radio. Good times, great music. Chance of rain yet this afternoon. We'll keep an eye on things just in case something more than a shower pops up. Not really looking forward to that.

0: Some have called it the greatest power ballad of all time. That is Journey's Faithfully. Their eighth studio album is what that was on. Frontiers was the name of the album, and Separate Ways was the lead song from that album.
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4: Storms likely this afternoon, otherwise cloudy skies expected. High temperatures reach up to 74. Southeasterly winds 8 to 15 miles per hour. Chance for storms tonight, lows level off around 62. Mainly cloudy skies expected. From the cool 103.5 Weather Center, powered by Weatherology, I'm staff meteorologist Jennifer Wojcicki. Right now, 66.
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0: Cool Radio. Here's hoping you get some sort of news today that just knocks your socks off. You deserve it. It's a Thursday. The rain has been coming. There's more in the forecast, and you deserve some other news that is just magnificent. I hope it comes to you today.
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11: Good afternoon with your closing markets. I'm Lacey Shippey on the Rural Radio Network. July corn down 7 at 424 and a half. December down 8 at 451 and 3 quarters. July soybeans down 24 and a half at 1129 and a half. November down 25 and 3 quarters at 1141 and a half. July Chicago wheat down 5 and a half at 581 and 3 quarters. September down 5 and a half at 595 and a quarter. July Kansas City wheat down 3 3/4 at 620 and a quarter. September down 3 3/4 at 632. June live cattle are up 255 today at 249.17. August up 367 at 241.52. August feeders were limit up at 353.37. September also up the limit at 350.07. July lean hogs down 40 cents at 101.60. August down 30 at 99.27. 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
2: Thunderstorms likely this afternoon. Otherwise, cloudy skies expected. Daytime highs approaching 74. Winds out of the southeast, 8 to 15 miles per hour. Mainly cloudy skies expected tonight. Chance of thunderstorms will dip down to about 62. High temperatures reach up to 89 tomorrow. Partly cloudy skies. From the cool 103.5 Weather Center, I'm meteorologist Laura Lockwood. Right now, it's 66 degrees.
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14: Thunderstorms likely this afternoon. Otherwise, cloudy skies expected. Daytime highs approaching 74. Winds out of the southeast, 8 to 15 miles per hour. Mainly cloudy skies expected tonight. Chance of thunderstorms, lows dip down to about 62. High temperatures reach up to 89 tomorrow. Partly cloudy skies. From the cool 103.5 Weather Center, I'm meteorologist Laura Lockwood. Right now, it's 66 degrees.
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7: Good afternoon. I'm Steve White with Ag News. The big story of the day continues to be that confirmed case of New World screwworm in Texas. Dr. Patrick Webb is Assistant Chief Veterinarian for the National Pork Board and discussed New World screwworm.
8: We know that USDA and Texas Animal Health Commission are right on spot trying to get this thing controlled. And so it boils down to the importance of for our producers, make sure you're aware of what's going on. Prevention is important for multiple reasons, and so knocking down the potential for this particular fly to be in the environment is a good thing. And it's just one of a part of many steps to ensure you've got good biosecurity going on your farm.
7: Pork producers are talking all about increasing profitability at the World Pork Expo. Our own Maddie Weber is there with the story.
9: For pork producers, markets have seen some fluctuation over the past few years. After constricted profits in 2023, producers are finally starting to see some recovery. According to Lee Schultz, the economist for Ever Ag, the pork supply has risen to the challenge.
10: Yeah, I would argue it's been a healthy supply and demand balance, right? Typically, when you've seen profits in the industry, we've kind of out-expanded demand. We really haven't seen that. We've seen moderate growth in the pork industry, but it's by and large been productivity driven.
9: However, he says that inflation could hinder some of that demand by affecting consumer finances.
10: Consumer sentiment, their financial position relative to a year ago or relative to 2 years ago, it's worse, right? Now, sentiment's not always reality, but I think we're also starting to see it now on the reality standpoint.
9: There's no better place for producers and industry leaders to be talking about how to adapt to these market fluctuations than here at the World Pork Expo in Des Moines, Iowa.
7: Thanks, Maddie, bringing us that report on location. 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
3: Chance for storms this afternoon. Otherwise, cloudy skies expected. Daytime highs approaching 73. Winds out of the southeast, 8 to 15 miles per hour. Mainly cloudy skies expected with fog and spots tonight. Slight chance for scattered thunderstorms. Lows dip down to about 63. From the cool 103.5 Weather Center, powered by Weatherology, I'm staff meteorologist Laura Lockwood. Right now, it's 68 degrees.
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Great music, blues image, and ride, Captain Ride. Just after 3 o'clock, a soggy Thursday afternoon. I am Gene in until 6. This is Glass Tiger, and don't forget me when I'm gone. 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

0: Just Can't Stop Loving You. That is Michael Jackson. Hello, I am Gene on a soggy Thursday afternoon. Now, it does look like most of the showers have moved out of the area. Still some light scattered showers. Looks like tomorrow we'll have more sunshine, especially in the afternoon, but there is a chance of some severe weather happening tomorrow night. Of course, keep it tuned in right here, and we'll let you know if anything rolls into the area. We'll have a complete check of your cool radio forecast coming up and great music right around the corner from REO Speedwagon and the Little River Band.
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5: Chance for storms this afternoon. Otherwise, cloudy skies expected. Daytime highs approaching 73. Winds out of the southeast, 8 to 15 miles per hour. Mainly cloudy skies expected with fog in spots tonight. Slight chance for scattered thunderstorms. Lows dip down to about 63. From the cool 103.5 Weather Center, powered by Weatherology, I'm staff meteorologist Laura Lockwood. Right now, it's 68 degrees.
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0: Little River Band and Cool Change. Well, good afternoon. Hello, I am Gene. Let's talk about Summer Block Party. 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
3: Partly cloudy with fog and spots tonight with a slight chance for scattered thunderstorms. Lows around 63. Winds out of the southeast, 5 to 10 miles per hour. A blend of clouds and sun with fog at times early tomorrow. Slight chance of thunderstorms, high of 89. From the cool 103.5 Weather Center, powered by Weatherology, I'm staff meteorologist Laura Lockwood. Right now, 70.
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0: That is the band Quarter Flash, and they said that they got their band name from an old industry saying that being successful is three quarters hard work and a quarter flash. That is Harden, my heart. Looking forward to the forecast here. It looks like we do have scattered showers yet this afternoon. Tomorrow, fog when you wake up, sunshine in the afternoon, maybe some storms in the evening. Partly cloudy on Saturday, the high at 90. And then Sunday, we got a pretty good chance of showers, about a 60% chance of rain on Sunday. Got more great music right around the corner. Jimmy Buffett and Huey Lewis in the news right around the corner.
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0: We're coming up on the 5 o'clock hour Friday afternoon. Before you travel, please check ahead and see what the conditions are like before you're going.
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5: 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Time for the week that was. 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
7: Partly cloudy with fog and spots tonight with a slight chance for scattered thunderstorms. Lows around 63. Winds out of the southeast, 5 to 10 miles per hour. A blend of clouds and sun with fog at times early tomorrow. Slight chance of thunderstorms. High of 89. From the Cool 103.5 Weather Center, powered by Weatherology, I'm staff meteorologist Laura Lockwood. Right now, 70.
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0: us in the news. Do you believe in love? Good times, great music. I believe in playing more music, and I have more music coming up from the Marshall Tucker Band, and Journey is up next.
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4: Partly cloudy with fog and spots tonight with a slight chance for scattered thunderstorms. Lows around 63. Winds out of the southeast, 5 to 10 miles per hour. A blend of clouds and sun with fog at times early tomorrow. Slight chance of thunderstorms, high of 89. From the cool 103.5 Weather Center, powered by Weatherology, I'm staff meteorologist Laura Lockwood. Right now, 72.
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8: Partly cloudy with fog and spots tonight, with a slight chance for scattered thunderstorms. Lows around 63. Winds out of the southeast, 5 to 10 miles per hour. A blend of clouds and sun, with fog at times early tomorrow. Slight chance of thunderstorms, high of 89. From the Cool 103.5 Weather Center, powered by Weatherology, I'm staff meteorologist Laura Lockwood. Right now, 72.
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kids now, where they going? 20 years, I don't know. I sit and I wonder sometimes

0: There is Roxette, and it must have been love. Bob Seger and the Bee Gees, Chicago and 38 Special also thrown in there. I'm going to get out of here for the evening. You go have a wonderful Thursday, and I will see you tomorrow afternoon at 3 o'clock. Getting me out of here, Stevie Wonder is up next on Cool Radio.
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0: We're coming up on the 5 o'clock hour Friday afternoon. Before you travel, please check ahead and see what the conditions are like before you're going.
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2: Partly cloudy with fog and spots tonight with a slight chance for scattered thunderstorms. Lows around 63. Winds out of the southeast 5 to 10 miles per hour. A blend of clouds and sun, with fog at times early tomorrow. Slight chance of thunderstorms, high of 89. From the cool 103.5 Weather Center, powered by Weatherology, I'm staff meteorologist Laura Lockwood. Currently, it's 72 degrees.
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5: Partly cloudy with fog and spots tonight, with a slight chance for scattered thunderstorms. Lows around 63. Winds out of the southeast, 5 to 10 miles per hour. A blend of clouds and sun, with fog at times early tomorrow. Slight chance of thunderstorms, high of 89. From the Cool 103.5 Weather Center, powered by Weatherology, I'm staff meteorologist Laura Lockwood. Currently, it's 72 degrees.
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